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0: She had a song.
1: Hey, Cap. 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Now, Satan is on me. It's

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0: Yeah, the song.
1: Hey, Cap. 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
10: 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The Weather Channel is reporting a northeast severe storm threat for midweek, including New York City and Philly. A low-pressure system will bring a multi-day severe weather threat to the northeast, with hail, strong winds, possible tornadoes, and heavy rain expected from Tuesday through Friday, potentially disrupting rush hour travel and causing localized flooding. Key points include: a low-pressure system and its cold front will move through the Great Lakes on Monday and bring rain and storms to the northeast on Tuesday. Severe storms are expected to affect New York City, Philadelphia, and Washington, D.C. on Tuesday afternoon and evening, likely causing longer travel times during rush hour. The Storm Prediction Center highlights a peak severe weather risk on Wednesday, with threats of heavy rain, damaging winds, hail, and a possible tornado. Additional severe weather threats are forecast for Thursday and Friday, shifted slightly south, but still impacting the same metropolitan areas. Rainfall totals of 1 to 3 inches are possible over several days, raising the risk of isolated and urban flooding despite no flood watches being in effect. Stay tuned to WHCR 90.3 FM for ongoing reports on this weather condition. This has been a report from WEBT.
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by Uptown Royalty NYC and Chandler and Karen J, aka Affinity NYC. It's a big show tonight. It's a lot going on.

from Wale and El Mien, Overthink. We're not going to try to overthink this. We're going to give you a little bit, little bit more new music and open up the virtual studio for the first of our guests. Told you there's a lot going on this first day of September. Do you remember? Y'all know the song. Drop in some new Wyclef. You know he got 3 new albums coming, right? This is Rockin' Ya, Wyclef Jean, Robert Glasper, Godwin Lewis, and Patrick Peltier. This is Urban Eclectic Radio, the original Rhythm and Soul radio show.

0: It's Rhythmic Soul Radio. I am Marco Nobles, and we are in our virtual studio, and we are joined by friends of Rhythmic Soul Radio and amazing artists, Chandler and Karen J, also known as Affinity NYC. What's happening, y'all?
1: Hey, what's
2: going on?
1: What's
2: up,
1: Marco Nobles?
0: Happy Sunday. Happy Sunday as we are talking to each other on this glorious Sunday. It's been a busy, warm Sunday in New York, but come next week, you will be in warm weather, hopefully, in Martha's Vineyard for the Martha's Vineyard Jazz and Blues Summer Fest.
1: Yes, looking forward to it. A lot of great artists. We get to showcase Chandler and Karen J and our new music that we have, that we put out. So we're excited about that, for sure.
0: Awesome. Now, you know, I mentioned, you know, Chandler and Karen J, you know, also known as Affinity NYC. So explain to everybody the difference and the sameness of Chandler and Karen J and Affinity NYC.
2: Yes. So essentially, I am Chandler, and this is my beautiful, lovely, better half, Karen J. And the two of us together have comprised a company as entrepreneurs called Affinity NYC LLC. And so we've been blessed to the world. We've been blessed to provide entertainment for various types of events under the name of Affinity NYC. But ultimately, she is an artist and I am an artist. So we introduce ourselves as Chandler and Karen J of Affinity NYC to the world to just let them know that entertainment is the core of entertainment is being an artist. To be able to provide entertainment on any type of level, you have to have a love for the music.
0: Absolutely. And we've talked before, but I'll ask. I don't remember if I asked before, but I'll ask again now. Did the music together come before the pairing, or did the pairing come before the music?
2: Music came before we were born.
0: Okay.
2: And the music led us to one another.
0: There you go. That is an awesome answer. And then the fact that you built the entrepreneur component, you know, along with it. I mean, because as independent artists, as you both have been independent artists on your own right, before you came together. So you'd already been on that track, and coming together to now do this in this way, and as you said, to be able to present yourselves and your independent music under the banner of Affinity NYC, because it is something greater than the individual and even the couple.
2: Yes, indeed.
1: It's great to have our musicians play our music, so that's an honor and a pleasure. So that's why the two intertwined just perfectly. We have our own band, and we just have a good time together.
0: Awesome. And now, as you mentioned the band, so now you're going to be up in Martha's Vineyard next weekend, Labor Day weekend. For those who want information, go to mvjazzbluessummerfest.com to get information on the entire weekend of activities, because it is a weekend of activities taking place from Friday through Sunday night. It's going to be a great time. I've been in the past, and it's always amazing, it's like the sights and the sounds, and then being on the vineyard, it's just awesome. So talk about, is this an opportunity to go with the full band to go and perform? Up in Martha's Vineyard?
2: Well, first we want to extend our gratitude to Sheila Batista and Lewis and Kurt for believing in us and for having the faith in us and the trust in us to present us and to present us before wheelhouse, if you will. That may be the wrong word, but we love Sheila, and as far as us bringing our band, we will have live, it will be live musicians, but it'll be more a combination of musicians from a bunch of different artists. So it's not just necessarily featuring us, but we have to, it'll be more like a house band kind of a thing.
0: Got it. Yeah, got it. But people will still get the essence of Chandler and Karen Jay, you know, and kind of a different audience. This is your first year going up to perform as a part of the Summerfest, right?
1: Well, this is our second year.
0: Second year. Okay.
2: First year, Sheila was testing us out to see what we brought to the table. So we performed and supported some other acts that were a part of the festival. And then she let us feature a little bit here and there. So this year we'll have more of a feature and more of a role as far as our artistry. And to the point of what you were saying and what we were mentioning about a house band, what Karen and I bring to any situation is our authenticity. So with regards to Affinity NYC, the undergirding theme of it is our high energy and our desire to represent and present ourselves on an upscale, classy level.
0: Which is why you guys are perfect for the Martha's Vineyard Jazz and Blues Summerfest coming up next weekend, Labor Day weekend in Martha's Vineyard, in Oak Bluffs to be exact. So folks, again, if you want information in terms of, you know, how to go, how to get there, who's performing when, go to mvjazzbluessummerfest.com and you can get all that information. And of course, you get more information of on Chandler and Karen Jay as well. Yeah. Is it difficult to try to figure out the type of show to do based on different events? Because you guys do a number of different events, from festivals to straight concerts to quote-unquote corporate gigs, and all of them have a different vibe, and your you know, independent artists doing your own music. So you always want to do your own music, but you have to balance that with, you know, trying to capture everybody's attention.
2: Yes.
1: Well, I feel like we've gained a lot of experience from performing and doing different genres of music. So we're very versatile. We're able to switch up according to our environment, if you will, when it comes to music. If it's jazz and we need to do standards, we can switch to that. If it's hip hop, we can go hip hop. If it's pop, rock, we can, you know, so we pretty much cover most of the genres anyway. And as artists, we, seasoned artists, I'll call us, we didn't put ourselves in a box. So our music, our independent artistry, it's a little bit of everything. It represents our experience of doing live entertainment and doing cover bands. So I feel like it's never really a hard decision on what material to cover and how to please the crowd, if you will. I feel like we always find a musical genre that fits for the show.
2: To add to what Karen is saying, it's our passion and it's our love for music that it allows us to intertwine the best of both worlds, because we lead with passion. Music is an emotional experience, and with the life that we've all lived, that we have songs. There are songs that are near and dear to the multitudes. So as we intertwine the songs that the multitudes love, we can intertwine the songs that we love and that we are able to gravitate towards from our experience. And we bring that same energy all the way intertwined in throughout everything.
0: Well, certainly, selfishly, because I know the music, and selfishly because I know y'all. Hopefully y'all are intertwining the original material as well, particularly for that audience at Martha's Vineyard, because I know they're going to love it. You know, you guys are amazing. What are some of the things, upcoming music y'all have coming up that folks can be looking for?
2: Well, right now you can look up Chandler and Karen Jay and type in the word algorithm. Type in the word algorithm. It's an EP that we just recently released. And right now we're putting together visuals for this project right now. Currently, as you know, as independent artists, our projects have a different kind of a lifespan. So as we're materializing it and bringing it into being right now, be on the lookout for the visuals, but you can immediately right now go and listen to four songs that have been recently released by Chandler and Karen J. There's one song called Algorithm. There's another song called Dedicated featuring Miss Valerie Simpson.

0: There's another song entitled I Can't Help Myself, and there's another song called New Data. And what we're doing, we're experimenting, and we're expressing some things that are true and actual facts into our lives. But the thing about being authentic is that a lot of us are kind of going through the same thing with regards to algorithm. Mm-hmm. Algorithm is a song that is definitely dedicated to the internet. It's definitely dedicated to social media, and it's dedicated to the fact that the conversation about being an independent artist is, what are your numbers? What does the algorithm look like? What's the trend?
1: The obsession.
0: Right. And so, you know, we just wanted to give an interesting twist to those things. Obviously, we realize that we live in a digital world, clearly and obviously, but at the same token, it doesn't mean we have to necessarily go along with it. And so we're just offering things that are creative expressions of where we feel things are today.
2: Mm-hmm. Awesome, awesome. Well, certainly we'll make sure everybody's looking out for Algorithm. Folks who, you know, you have a chance to take a trip if you haven't decided where to go for your Labor Day weekend, you know, Martha's Vineyard will be the place to be. Oak Bluffs, Martha's Vineyard, Jazz and Blues, Summerfest, Chandler and Karen J. are you know, two of the artists who will be performing, and it's a great lineup of amazing artists from Samulis to Chandler and Karen J to Uptown Royal to NYC and so many others. Yeah, it's definitely going to be a good time. So we encourage you to, you know, figure out how you can get there and get there, support Chandler and Karen J. How can people find you? In addition to putting an algorithm when they go into their browser, how can they find you, social media and everything?
1: There's a link that you can always follow Chandler and Karen J. We post all of our information up on our Instagram.
0: Instagram. You can find us on under our band page, Affinity NYC. That's AFFINITINYC. That's .com, by the way. So you can look at that website. So you can find us on Facebook. You can find us on Instagram. And we're here. We're here. We love the life. We're living the journey. Marco, we really appreciate the fact of having us on your platform. And again, we really want to extend some special love to Sheila Batista and her family.
2: Mm-hmm. Absolutely. Absolutely. Once again, Chandler and Karen J performing this coming weekend, I should say, as opposed to next weekend. Don't want people are thinking it's far away. They got time. This weekend, coming up,
0: right,
2: Martha's
0: now.
2: Vineyard. Martha's Vineyard Jazz and Blues Summerfest. Labor Day weekend. MVJazzBluesSummerfest.com. Go to the website. Get information on how you can get there, how you can be in the place to enjoy an incredible weekend of great music in a great location with some great artists. Chandler, Karen J, thank y'all.
0: Thank you.
1: Take care.

from one of the great voices. Dave Hollister has new music out, new project. This is called Voodoo Magic.

0: It's Rhythm and Soul Radio. I am Marco Nobles. Once again, we have our virtual studio open, and we have another couple guests. We heard from Chandler and Karen Jay, and now we have Jody and Ron Renaissance, Uptown Royalty NYC. What's happening? How y'all doing?
1: Good. We're feeling good. How are you feeling?
0: I am doing well, doing well, doing well. So you guys will be, you know, performing this weekend coming up in Martha's Vineyard Jazz and Blues Summer Fest.
1: Yes.
0: This will be, now this is a number of times for you. Now this is what, your fourth time or so?
1: I think it's our fourth time.
0: Because now the first time I saw you guys there, Jody, you were pregnant.
1: I think that might have been the second time we did it.
0: The third time maybe that we did it.
1: I was I think I was about 8 months or 7 months pregnant in that time.
0: And doing the full dance and the full everything, you know, which is why the baby is heavily, you know, heavily into it. and you all have, I was about to say, you have two children, and they're both into music.
1: Oh, they love it. They're drums, trumpet, piano, dancing, all of it. They love it all.
0: Awesome. And now, is that how you guys started as well? Did you guys grow up in musical families?
1: I'll let you talk.
2: No. Actually, I'm the first musician. There was a little, you know, hesitancy for me to become a musician, but they kind of started, you know, getting on board once I started touring the world and playing with all these crazy artists.
1: He started out when he was about 10 years old in a District 6, in a group called Clave Azul, and they would tour.
2: From Washington Heights.
1: And they would tour all over performing. So he started really, really young within the school system. And so did I. We have a similar story. And I started singing in the school system.
2: But her mom sang.
1: But my mom would sing to me.
2: She played piano and knew.
1: She would sing, play piano. But she didn't, like, nurture it in that way. I actually nurtured it myself, going to school and kind of like singing and just like putting myself out there as like a rambunctious little girl, just wanting to get opportunity. And so we both kind of like grew up in the school system, getting those opportunities to perform.
2: For sure, yeah.
0: That's interesting, because, you know, we hear a lot about the lack of music in schools, you know, over the last, you know, few years, few decades. You know, I was one of those kids also who had a chance to play music in school. I never obviously became a musician, certainly not to the level of you guys, but you know, there was a lot of, you know, learning the drums, learning to play saxophone, all of that, because you had to have a music class. So, you know, and obviously you guys kind of grew up in that. So does that influence now with your kids? Because it looks like they won't have that going to school if they're going to be in public school.
2: No, I mean,
0: or private school for that matter.
2: Since they were born, like, I just remember burping them with rhythm. I mean, to the point where it's, you know, we definitely feel like it's in their DNA, both nature versus nurture. Like, we definitely kind of have music around, have all
1: we're exposing them. We have every instrument you can think of: guitar, ukulele, drums, piano.
2: But making it fun, you know, there's no stress. She's still five and one's still two.
1: They gravitate towards what they want, and we allow them to just jam out and vibe.
2: Yeah.
0: Awesome.
2: We'll make it a thing around it.
1: And it's kind of cool, because I mean, it's so important to have music in school. Let me just say that first and foremost. It's really, really sad. And I actually saw it firsthand, because I worked for a community-based organization teaching in schools, bringing music to schools that didn't have music. And we would do social, emotional learning and growing with singing, dancing, acting, helping kids, you know, that, you know, didn't have good upbringings with music. And it changed my life. It changed those kids' lives, and it just makes me sad for the future kids that are not getting into school. So that's really, really sad. But that's also why we love what we do, performing for communities. We bring our daughters with us, we expose them to, we let them, you know, be on stage with us sometimes when it's like family setting, and we just we really promote bringing the next generation. Sometimes we'll bring kids up, let them play the drums, we'll expose the children in the communities, because that's the way that we can reach them, since we know that the school system, it's not really happening like that anymore.
2: And music is a, you know, it's an art, it's a tool, it's everything. It can bring people together, and it's a very powerful, you know, thing that you can bring very different walks, people from different walks of life together. And that's a, you know, a powerful thing.
1: Yeah.
0: Absolutely. Absolutely. Now you both, you know, you are a New York story. Your name is Uptown World to NYC. You both grew up in Washington Heights?
2: No, just in the Bronx.
0: Oh, so it was Washington Heights in the Bronx. Okay.
2: Yeah, that's how we came up with the name.
1: Yeah, so we're Uptown kids. And it's kind of funny because within our story, I was taken in when I was a young girl by my art teacher. She was an Irish lady. And my math teacher, he was this Black man that just loved me. They both loved me so much. And they took me in. They had nothing to do with me. And they saw that I was a kid who could sing and really wanted it. And they would take me around the Bronx. I would sing in festivals. I sang in the Boys and Girls Club of America. I was on the Rosie O'Donnell show when I was 10 singing. So I've been looking for that footage for years. I got to find that. Ron was performing too. And guess what? The lady who adopted me, Ms. Schweizer, my art teacher, and Ms. Jenagual, my math teacher. My art teacher is the reason that Ron got his first trombone in the school system.
2: So she was in charge of the District 6 funding for the arts.
1: Before I even ever met her. Before I ever met her.
2: Mid-90s.
1: Because he's 6 years older.
2: Her name is Ms. Schweizer.
0: I like how you added that part, that he's 6 years old.
1: No, because it was a different generation. I mean, she actually helped him in his school
2: and that,
1: get funding.
2: And that year, you know, it was like Christmas. We all got brand new instruments and we all had this like new sense of self-worth. And it was very, you know, everyone from that program is doing incredible things in music and changed all of our lives. And the same lady adopted
1: her. Is the one who 6 years later I met and took care of me. I went to Bronx Dance Academy and she saved my life. And a lot of people don't even know. She would drop me off at the corner of the school and I would run into the school like I just saw her. Good morning. And it was, you know, it was that music saved my life and she saved my life. So I think that teachers are important. Music and schools are important. And that's why I think with us, we're trying so hard to just be a positive, you know, be a positive inspiration for the youth and show them that you can play an instrument, you can sing, you can dance, you could do anything you want to do and let the music heal you, you know?
0: Absolutely. You guys are such an amazing influence. Together and separately, you know, certainly as you all perform together as a husband and wife team, and then of course your band, it is an amazing experience. Again, Uptown World to NYC is performing this weekend in Martha's Vineyard Jazz and Blues Summerfest. Get information by going to the website mbjazzbluessummerfest.com. Find out how you can get there so you can see them. Now you guys perform all over. I mean,
1: well, yes, because we were just doing Harlem Week with
0: you. Yes,
1: we just want to thank you so much for having you guys. It was epic.
0: I just knew it was going to be a different kind of experience for the audience, for you, for all of Harlem Week that we had you guys there. Talk about, I mean, the New York City influence is so central to your story, to your music, to your performance, and you see that in all the things that you do with the type of songs that you cover and how you blend the music that you cover, going from, you know, pop to R&B to hip hop to rock even.
2: We would not be the musicians and the lovers of all kinds of music if it wasn't for New York City.
1: Think about it this way. Here's the setting. It's the 90s. You're in New York City. The cabs are blasting music. They're driving in the summertime. The pump is open. Everyone's outside on the block. It's a block party. There's a barbecue. The radios are blasting. And you hear salsa. You hear reggae. You hear pop. You hear disco. You hear soul. You hear funk. And the 90s heavily influenced us. We were kids who heard it around us in the street. It was just a different time. And I feel like it was a special time, too, because you got to really just go outside. And right in front of my building was my stage. I would sing for all my neighbors. What requests do you got? What request? I would take requests. I would sing for my neighbors. And it was influenced by all the music I was hearing in my community. Mm-hmm. And it really heavy influenced us, you know, being a Puerto Rican girl from the Bronx. And I heard it all. I was raised with Black and Puerto Ricans. Like, we all were intertwined. And soul, R&B, funk, like, MJ, pop, like all of those things influenced us super, super heavy. Ron used to have the, you know, VHR of Michael, you know, doing the moonwalk. He would be like in front of the
0: TV. I had that. Yep.
1: You know, that's his. That's it. MJ Jackson is his. Yeah, the MJ. Yeah, he actually took it from his friend and never gave it back, I don't think. In kindergarten. So we were just influenced by everything. And I love just being able to go to any demographic, any crowd, anyone. And I love being able to just have everyone enjoy it and just be able to touch all the cultures. I think that's so important. It's like I would describe our band like a melting pot, just like New York.
0: Right. You know, and it's interesting because I had a conversation similar to this recently with friends. You know, I grew up in Harlem, you know, and when you talk about, you know, Black and Puerto Rican and being together, one of the things, you know, one of my best friends, his mother recently passed, but she is a big part of me kind of understanding that generation. Like, because we were talking about the fact that we may be like the last generation that really understands as Black people or African Americans, if you don't know how to dance salsa, you're missing out on a certain part of life. Because, you know, a lot of people, you know, in an older demographic, not so much in our demographic, you know, if you're Black, they hear salsa, they hear Tito Puente, and they're gonna be dancing just as hard as any Puerto Rican.
2: Yeah, I mean, it was all cross pollinating. You know, like first of all, these rhythms, I always say this, these rhythms have been around for thousands of years. They, you know, they're Afro-Caribbean from Africa, and they're gonna be here. They've been perfected. They're gonna be here for another thousands and years, right? Making people dance. As far as like the era of Tito Puente and everything that was going around during the Mambo era and the jazz era with the big bands and Duke Ellington and Count Basie and all these, they all, you know, all those dancers, the swing dancers, and they would all kind of just go back and forth. It wasn't like, you know, it was when you saw Tito Puente at the Palladium, and if you look at all those footage, it's all a mixed crowd. Mm-hmm. You're talking about the 40s and 50s. So, you know, just it's one of those things that it truly a powerful thing that brings people together, especially during hard times and times where things can be so divisive.
0: Yeah, no, I mean, it's you know, to put a pin in that story, like what my friend's mom used to take us to the newer Copacabana, on which would be like, and it would be like a night where kids could come, where college kids can come.
2: Oh, yeah.
0: So she would bring, you know, her son and me and a couple of others of us, and we'd be in there, and Tito Puente, it was the first time I saw Tito Puente.
1: Wow.
0: And it really started to kind of click. It's like, oh, that now, of course, in that,
2: you know, it's all defined. It's way more, you know, similarities than differences.
0: Absolutely. So with,
2: you know, similarities and differences.
0: Absolutely. So with all of that, again, we're talking with Uptown Royalty NYC.

0: these different influences?
1: So when it comes to original music, again, because we love all genres, our music does have influences from so much. Like we have electro Latin soul, where it has,
2: we basically created a new genre.
1: It's like influences
2: that allows us to just create anything we want, and there's no box.
1: It has
2: electronic
1: jazz,
2: music,
1: has
2: Latin electro music, and soul.
1: Yeah.
2: So, you know, and then we're
1: electro
2: just
1: Latin soul
2: it.
1: Vibes, and it's really fun, and it just kind of like, you know, everybody can feel that energy. But we also just released an R&B song called Butterfly Dream that my husband and I wrote together, and
2: she wrote the lyrics.
1: I wrote the song, he produced it, and also he does all of our arrangements for our salsa orchestra. Because remember, we have multiple bands. We have our band that covers all genres. We have our jazz band, and then we also have our salsa orchestra. And Ron, does all of our arrangements. So we love just doing all music and just our original music. We're so excited to perform it. We're going to be adding it more music. Volume 2 coming out, our salsa album coming soon. So we have a lot of projects and more original music coming out. So we're so happy you asked. So check out Butterfly Dream on all music platforms.
2: Yeah,
0: and that's available now. People can.
1: Yes.
0: Awesome. So we're definitely going to, you know.
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0: Pull that in and add that into our playlist and then into our rotation for sure. And you mentioned there's a full album project coming soon too?
1: Yes.
2: Well, on both sides, on the electro Latin soul side and as well as the salsa side. So we have multiple projects happening at once, and you know, we're parents. Young, beautiful daughters, and we're working with these both, but multiple projects out
1: at the same time.
2: And there is a little delay, but we're getting it together slowly but surely. And we have all this music and all this sound, different, you know, just, I feel groundbreaking. You've never heard these sounds the way Uptown Royalty does it.
0: I'm absolutely sure. Again, we're talking about Uptown Royalty NYC. They are performing this weekend in Martha's Vineyard Jazz and Blues Summer Fest.
1: You can
0: get the information by going to the website mvjazzbluessummerfest.com. You guys are performing Saturday night? Saturday night in Oak Bluffs. So certainly, if you can get there, find out how you can get there, because you will enjoy the experience. Not only will you be able to enjoy the great sounds of Uptown Royalty NYC, but other artists like Chandler, like Chandler and Karen J, Affinity NYC, Samuelus, and so many others will be performing. And then you have the setting of the beautiful Martha's Vineyard, which is, you know, unmatched. So
1: I'm going straight to biscuits.
0: You can't get better breakfast than biscuits. Yeah,
1: I need my biscuits and my gravy. I need it.
0: Yeah, absolutely. Tell everybody again how they can find you guys, their website, you know, social media, all that stuff.
1: UptownRoyalty.nyc is our website. And Instagram at Uptown Royalty NYC. And you can check us out, Google us, see us on all music platforms. And yeah, join the movement. We are family, we are love, positive, good vibes, music. We're interactive. We want you to sing, dance along with us, and just feel the vibrations and celebrate life. It's a crazy world we live in, and we're just trying to pour some light into it.
0: Absolutely. And all those things, they are incredibly awesome. You know, Jody and Ron, Uptown Royalty NYC, thank y'all so much.
1: Thank you, Marcos. We love you.
0: Yeah, we love you guys too. It's Rhythm and Soul Radio.
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0: Eating spectacularly. 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

featuring Mahalia, call that one Hot Butter. Brand new music from Sherelle, call this one This Time. New music from Cleo Soul, Gentle Woman, album in stores right now, as well as Rhapsody, album in stores right now. Exclusive Paulo Brown with my man Sky Zoo, we call that one No Discounts. Right after that, my man Josie Moe with Confessions. And a brand new exclusive,

Music from Dono and Suave, call that one Two Times. And one of the hottest albums out right now, of course, that Busta Rhymes, J Dilla. This one featuring D'Angelo, we call that one This Woman.

the rap tip, Rakim is back. Call that one a different kind. Brand new music from Drusilla, one of the hottest female rappers out right now. She called that one Fake Friends.

is Dolly Parton. One of my favorite records I remember my mom used to always play was a record called Two Doors Down. If you haven't heard that one by Dolly Parton, make sure you check that one out as well. WHCR 90.3 FM, the voice of Harlem, the original Rhythm and Soul radio show right here. Once again, I am the DJ King James NYC, your $6 million soul brother. Alongside my partner, the architect, Mr. Marco Nobles. That's about my time right there. Until next Tuesday, stay blessed.

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1: And we're gonna make our way out. Rest in power, Dolly Parton. Thanks, my brother, DJ King James NYC. Thanks to Chandler and Karen J. Thanks to Uptown Royalty NYC joining us in the virtual studio tonight. This weekend, they're in Martha's Vineyard. Martha's Vineyard Jazz and Blues Summerfest. We're going to end things a little differently tonight. We still remind you, music is love and music is life. And when we have Prince music, it's really life. Music from the Prince Vaults, officially released. Timeless is the new project from the Prince Estate. And we can only wonder what music Prince would be sharing with us if he was still with us. But one thing we have, something from the vaults called I Wonder. Thanks for allowing us into your hearts and your homes once again. If you missed any part of this show, you want to hear it again, make sure you listen this Thursday night, 10 p.m. for the replay of the original Rhythm and Soul Radio show exclusively on rhythmandsoulradio.com. 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

Yeah, we are glad to have new music from Prince. But we got to have it right. We got to have it.

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3: 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That's right, y'all. 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

Yeah. 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

0: Balone, the Drake to my Sydney. 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
3: 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That's right, y'all. 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
1: I'm cool. How are you?
0: I'm good. What's up?
1: I was just calling because I had a few things on my mind. It just don't feel like it's going to work out between us.
0: What you trying to say, baby?
1: I just don't know. It's a feeling.

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And if you ever want to be that rich,

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I gotta have a Rolls Royce.

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Things that we've been through define who we are now. 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We was the first to do it. Need no ID, Twilight Zone on the music.

0: didn't even acknowledge it. 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

Just wrote this song in 1973. Back then it was about the Vietnam War, which my father went to. And I understood it from the perspective of a kid who went to Desert Storm. And now it's 2018 and there's some young man in some war somewhere, and he'll understand it his way. And that's just what it is. I mean, one thing I really like about this song is it's not really political. It's really about the conditions of the people that go. And reasons that we go. It's not political at all. It has more to do with our immediate circumstances. Like for me, I joined because my daddy joined, and my daddy joined because he needed a job, you know. So like he said, when they say go, you just go. Half the time you're going to some country you never heard of, which is exciting until you realize, like, wow, this is really life and death, you know. And I'm sure it's the same way for the guy on the other side, but once you're in that situation, you're wearing that uniform and he's wearing that uniform. And whether you are political or not, you are in this situation right now. And it doesn't matter what your political leanings are at that time. And that's what I really love about this song, because it speaks to the humanity of soldiers

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conversation turned to plenty sexual frustration. 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Oh, really though? You drank, you smoke, get a case, get an eighth, fly high, not coach, G5, sit back,

Yeah, look, huh? This is my. 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Pop was the king of New York. Now I'm in charge. Only the drill is the city is ours. 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

0: and that's just about gonna do it. For this Wednesday's edition of the Midday Master Mix with yours truly, I am the DJ King James NYC, $6 million soul brother. Hope you was having as much fun as I was. Good times, good memories, good music.
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0: make the wrong impact. Okay, because it's really about the intention. Okay. Okay, because it's poetry. Okay. Yes, things like that. All right, now, what we're not going to do. Okay, what is that? You're not going to push. You're not going to shove. Yeah, you can yank, okay, if it's out of arms. Nudge, okay, do a nudge.
1: I take a nudge.

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1: Whoa, whoa, yeah, yeah. 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

as we take another trip through classic soul, Motown, disco, funk, and poetry. First and foremost, y'all, first and foremost, I want to give all praise and thanks to God for his blessings, his mercy, and his grace, and for allowing me another opportunity to share my love of music with all of you. I am truly grateful for another Wednesday, another show, and another chance to bring people together through good music. Now, I want to show some love to everybody listening across the country, including folks in Maine, Nebraska, New Mexico, Oregon, and West Virginia. And to our

Plus in Nepal. Man, my thoughts and prayers are with the families who have lost loved ones, those who have been displaced, and everyone working to recover and rebuild. May God bring them strength, comfort, protection, and healing through this difficult time. Coming up today, y'all, Callie Peach will be here with another uplifting daily devotional. Our spotlight poet is Abyss, bringing that spoken word to the show. And musically, I've got tracks coming your way from Tina Marie, Rufus featuring Chaka Khan, The Velvettes, and plenty more classics along the way. And then later, we're heading to the lab with DMV's own DJ Wicked Remix, bringing the mix and keeping the energy moving. So wherever you are, turn it up, get comfortable, and tell a friend to tell a friend. Way Back Wednesday starts right now.

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brings together two powerhouse names in funk and soul, Rufus featuring the unmistakable voice of Chaka Khan. Back in 1975, Rufus put their own funk spin on a song originally written and recorded by the Bee Gees. Their version appeared on the album Rufus featuring Chaka Khan, with Chaka bringing that unmistakable energy, attitude, and soul that helped make the group one of the defining sounds of the era. So turn it up and get into this classic from Rufus featuring Chaka Khan, Jive Talkin'.

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3: 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That's right, y'all. 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

0: omnipotent protector. The Lord is my rock, my fortress, and my deliverer. 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When we are afflicted and needy, the love and omnipotent...
1: 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Keep it locked.
0: ...of God protects us. We can overcome any challenge or problem if we only steadfastly trust in His loving care and grace. He will command His angels to watch over us and protect us from any danger. We will not be overwhelmed by evil and left powerless. The ability He gives us to choose between what is good and right and what is wrong will help us to act wisely. Through the love that is in our hearts, we will give and receive love. Then peace and joy fill our minds and hearts, and we are assured that we have an omnipotent protector.

everybody. This is Chicago Zone. Chanel the mouthpiece, vibing out with everybody's favorite radio DJ. He is the real DJ G-Side, and this is a Way Back Wednesday.

Now, did you know that Motown Records also had a label called Black Forum? Black Forum was Motown's spoken word label that was created by Berry Gordy and the Motown Corporation in the 70s as a venue for black expression and education. The label served to capture the voices of African-American poets and orators such as Langston Hughes, Stokely Carmichael, Elaine Brown, Ozzie Davis, and Dr. Martin Luther King Jr., whose moving and inspirational I Have a Dream speech was recorded by the label. As Motown revolutionized the music industry, its Black Forum label documented the social consciousness of a generation. And this is why I'm introducing Spoken Word onto my show, The Wednesday Wind Down. All right, everybody, it's time for our Spotlight Poet. And this week, I am honored to feature award-winning spoken word artist, musician, producer, and songwriter, Abyss. A true groundbreaker in spoken word, Abyss gained national recognition through his 3-season run on HBO's Deaf Poetry. He is a Peabody Award and Presidential Lifetime Achievement Award recipient and also appeared in the Emmy Award-winning documentary, Talking Black in America. He made history as the first poet to appear on BET's 106 in Park and the only poet to appear on a CD with the legendary Prince. So right now on Way Back Wednesday, here is our Spotlight Poet, Abyss, with his powerful piece, We Woke Now.

What's up, world? This is your girl, Queen Sheba, tapping in all the way live from the ATL. And I'm hanging out with my favorite DJ, the real

Yo, this is Mo Z from the Delta, Clarksdale, Mississippi. 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
1: Are you a Virgo born on this September 2nd? Well, if so, here's your horoscope. As a Virgo born on September 2nd, you have a strong will, a practical mindset, and a natural ability to bring order to whatever is happening around you. When you set your sights on a goal, your discipline and determination help you stay with it until the job is done. Your communication skills and patience also make you someone others can depend on when things get challenging. All right, all you strong-willed and practical Virgos, let's see who else is celebrating with you on your special day. I have actor Desmond Idris, comedian Cat Williams, R&B singer Casey Haley, R&B singer Selena Johnson, R&B singer Sydney Renee, I have singer Aaron Ray, and then rapper-songwriter Marcus Black. Hey, y'all, there are three heavenly birthdays, too. There was soul singer Billy Preston. Also, there was R&B singer Tony Thompson. And then jazz composer and pianist

1960s, bringing tight harmonies, youthful energy, and that unmistakable Detroit sound. Although they never reached the same commercial heights as some of Motown's biggest acts, they left behind some unforgettable records that remain favorites among classic soul fans. This next one was written by Norman Whitfield, William Mickey Stevenson, and Eddie Holland, and it gave the Velvetettes one of their best known

Now, Patrice Rushen is one of those artists who can do it all. Singer, songwriter, musician, producer, and arranger. I guess you could say she reminds me of Sheila E., or Sheila E. reminds me of Patrice Rushen. She brought a sophisticated blend of R&B, soul, funk, and jazz to the airwaves, creating a sound that was smooth, polished, and unmistakably her own. By the mid-1980s, Patrice had already established herself as a major force in R&B, and this next selection gave listeners another dose of that signature groove. Soulful vocals, strong musicianship, and a rhythm made to keep you moving. Hey, y'all, here's Patrice Rushen with Feel So Real, Won't Let Go.

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He is the real DJ G-Side.

0: All right, y'all. It's time to turn things over to one of my brothers behind the boards. Representing the DMV, that is DJ Wicked Remix. He knows how to take those familiar classics, put his own flavor on them, and keep the energy moving one record to the next. So wherever you're listening from, turn it up and get ready to ride with the mix. Representing the DMV, DJ Wicked Remix is in the lab right now.
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